Farrell Lucky was in love with his wife when she suddenly died. 3 years of cry and horror made him a lonely man. Oh, when France one day went out with him to get

0: me.
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2: I know, if you could hear me, you would say, there are always two sides of the story. You're so right. Here's mine.

0: progressively worse from there. It started wrong, but then it just went worse.
1: Can't hear you, cutting out.
0: It went bad, bad, bad, bad, right towards
1: who
0: the end.
1: Who said bad? When you sang?
0: No, when you sang.
1: No.
0: Yes, you can hear me. Don't look, look, you started this on your last album. I don't want anything to do with it. I'm going goodbye.
2: Oh, du schöne Erdbeerzeit. Jetzt wird's marmeladig gut.